0: Battling your ground, karma's on your scent like a bounty hunter.
1: And karma's gonna track you down,
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0: Karma takes all my friends to the summit.
1: Facts.
0: Karma is the guy on the screen.

part of me is walking out the door. There's a knife in my chest, but I'm trying my best. Is it me or was it you? I'm not so sure.

baby. I used to meet you down on Woods Creek Road. You did your hair up like you were famous.